said, oh dear. Now this should be a lesson. If you plan to start a folk group, don't go mixing politics with the folk songs of our land. Just work on harmony and diction, play your banjo well, and if you have political conviction, keep them to yourself. Now the one on the left works in a bank, and the one in the middle drives a truck. The one on the right's an all-night DJ, and the guy in the rear got drafted

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0: Hello and welcome to The Hilltop. I'm Joe. On this show, we'll talk about a different topic each week and play some songs to go along with it. We will talk in English, but I know you can handle it.
1: 皆さんこんにちは。ジェフ・ウーです。ザ・ヒルトップへようこそ。この番組では毎週違うトピックについて話します。そしてそれにちなんだ音楽をかけます。これから全部英語で話しますが、みんなで英語と音楽を楽しみましょう。
2: Hello, Joe.
0: Hey, Jeff.
2: We are your hosts, and welcome to The Hilltop. Joining us on the hill is our splashing producer, Roy. Hello, Roy.
3: Stay away from me. So you'll get soaked.
0: Yeah, he's surrounded by electrical equipment. I'm quite nervous about you splashing at the moment, Roy.
2: I do need some splash. It is too hot outside.
0: He's got a little paddling pool.
2: Yes.
0: He's got his trousers rolled up and his feet in the water. Yeah, last week we were talking about the summer starting.
2: The hot summer.
0: Yep. Oh boy.
2: Mm. And the best activity for the summer, water activity.
0: Yes.
3: Yeah.
0: Have you ever done any water sports, Jeff?
2: Water sports? Well, swimming.
0: Okay.
2: That's technically...
0: It's a sport.
2: It is a sport.
0: I imagine you sweat, although it's impossible to know.
2: But that's not a sport. I've never done like water polos, I suppose. When I think of water sports, that's what I think of.
0: Yeah, it's not what I think of. Water sports, like right. on a lake sort of situation.
2: Oh.
0: Or a reservoir. Or the sea, in fact.
2: Swimming,
0: but also a bit of windsurfing.
2: Ah,
0: yeah,
2: nice.
0: Not surfing, windsurfing.
2: Like one of those you hold on to one side of the sail and
0: yeah.
2: go up and down.
0: Yeah. So my best friend growing up, Sam, he was a very keen windsurfer.
2: Oh, wow.
0: Ooh. And surfer. He did all sorts. He did water skiing as well, that kind of stuff. And so I used to go with him quite often to the reservoir.
2: I see. Windsurfing, there's no motor on the thing.
0: No, right? No.
2: You're purely relying on the wind.
0: The clue's in the word, Jeff. Wind.
2: I mean, I suppose.
0: It basically, it looks like a surfboard, if you don't know, and then it's got a mast in the middle mm-hmm. with a sort of triangular sail.
2: Mm-hmm.
0: And you can hold on to the sail from either side.
2: Right.
0: And of course, you know, you go out one direction
2: mm-hmm.
0: and it might be quite easy if the wind's behind you, but then you have to mm-hmm. turn around and then come back. And that's the really hard part because if you're very much amateur like I was, especially if you're quite a tubby sort of 10-year-old boy, it's quite hard because you've got to get around to the other side of the of the board.
2: And the board, I imagine, is pretty tiny.
0: Yeah, and if the wind catches the sail, you can you can break an ankle and definitely you can fall in. So I did a lot of the latter. Never broke my ankle, but fell in.
2: Wow.
0: I wasn't very good at windsurfing. So
2: looks fun.
0: If you get going, it's really fun. So what happens is you're going really fast and you're like, wow, this is great. I'm going really far. And then you get out into the middle of the reservoir or whatever body of water.
2: Mm-hmm.
0: And then you think,
2: how do I get back?
0: Hang on a sec. I've got to turn around and go back.
2: And you're purely relying on the wind. Like you're not doing one motion to make it faster.
0: You could do a bit of a motion to sort of, you know, give the wind a bit of a helping.
2: And that increases speed potentially?
0: Yeah.
2: Oh,
0: that
2: okay.
0: Increase your speed.
3: Yeah. Even against the wind, you can go.
0: So when you turn around, then the wind is complicated.
2: There you go.
0: But yeah, it's definitely hard. You kind of have to go left and right and come in and sort of feather your way back a bit when you're learning to snowboard. Yeah. I used to go with him a lot, but I would spend most of my time on the shoreline
2: watching
0: just
2: him.
0: Just sort of going down this little ramp on a skateboard.
2: Oh.
0: Sitting on the skateboard. So not that much actual windsurfing.
2: So that's your water sports, I suppose?
0: Yeah. Just one more on windsurfing. I went to Fuerteventura on a family holiday one time.
2: Okay.
0: One of the Canary Islands.
2: Oh.
3: Ooh.
0: And I had a windsurfing lesson from a German
2: chap.
0: Very, very muscular. He looked like Arnold Schwarzenegger.
2: Oh, wow.
0: And not quite that, but he was very good instructor, but he always said to me, Joseph, you must get your angels right. And he kept saying angels.
2: I see.
0: I was like, I need angels. But he meant angles. But he could, Joseph, you must get your angels right. Not meaning to be offensive to any Germans listening. That is literally, that's basically a recording of how he sounded at the time. And I was very young and I was going, oh, I've got my angels right.
2: Wow. That joke just reminds me how annoying English can be sometimes. I used to say Taiwan's a little Island. Island.
0: Oh, Island.
2: But anyway.
0: That's not the worst one you've made, mistakes-wise, Jeff. But when I go windsurfing, I do it barefoot.
2: Oh, okay.
0: Perhaps with better grip, you know, I need some sailing shoes for that kind of thing. So I should get my sailing shoes on.
2: Oh, first song.
0: Sailing Shoes by Little Feet.

0: And that was Sailing Shoes by Little Feat.
1: Little Feat, F-E-A-T.
0: Not the F-E-E-T, huh?
1: I have giant feet.
0: Today, just to bring back our Two Truths and a Lie, but I thought we can do a little twist on it.
1: Yeah.
0: We're going to share four things.
1: Yep.
0: And these four things can either be three truths and a lie, or three lies and a truth.
1: Yes.
2: Oh, complicated.
1: Yes. Well, it's basically 50-50.
0: 50-50, but then, yeah. I'll go first.
1: Okay.
0: Number one, I fell off out of the raft boat once during a whitewater rafting.
1: Okay. Mm-hmm.
0: Whitewater, so it's like pretty intense.
1: Yeah, yeah. You could hit your head.
0: Number two, I won a gold medal for swimming in the past.
1: Mm-hmm. Okay.
0: Number three, I lost my shorts on a surfboard simulator. You know, at water parks?
1: Yeah.
0: They have the wave that's just like keep on washing.
1: Mm-hmm. Uh-huh.
0: And you're standing on the board and, you know, you fell. Mm-hmm. And the water is like super strong.
1: And you lost, inverted commas, your shorts?
0: Yes.
1: Yep. Got you.
0: And number four, I almost drowned during a kayak training session.
1: Okay.
0: It was one of those, you flip yourself over.
1: Yep.
0: And you need to flip yourself back.
1: Yep, yep. Okay.
0: Any questions?
1: When you lost your shorts, where were you? What was the...
0: So I fell, and then, you know, the waves just keep on hitting you.
1: I mean, where what was this, a water park?
0: Water park.
1: In America?
0: And I, fortunately, you know, there's the water just keep on coming. Yeah. I got pushed to the back.
1: Yeah.
0: And so I was able to grab it. And then
1: your shorts were there.
0: Fortunately, right by me.
1: Right.
0: Because the board was right by me as well. Oh, I was lucky.
1: Yeah, not so speedos.
2: And then before... How old are you when you played kayak?
0: Kayak, this was university. So I went to a kayak club, outdoor club.
2: Mm-hmm.
0: And I joined a training session. That was terrifying.
1: Did you wear a spray deck?
0: A spray deck? What's a spray deck?
1: Very interesting. Doesn't know what a spray deck is.
0: What is a spray deck?
1: Well, Jeff, if you did kayaking, you would know what a spray deck is.
0: I probably did, just it's, not now.
1: It's that thing that goes around your waist that stretches out onto the edge of
0: It's like a skirt?
1: Like
0: okay.
1: The skirt.
0: Yes. Yeah. I thought that might be what you're talking about.
1: Yeah, yeah, yeah.
0: You have to strap yourself in.
1: Yeah, okay. What was the first one again?
0: First one, I fell off the raft during white water rafting.
1: Did you bonk your head?
0: No.
1: No?
0: Thank God.
1: Because that's what I suspected, based on all subsequent sort of...
2: When you got gold medal,
0: How
2: many members?
0: Maybe 10. It wasn't like a big competition.
1: Was it a sprint or was it a long distance swimming?
0: It was a sprint.
1: 100 meters?
0: 50.
2: 50.
0: Yeah.
1: 50 meter pool, 25 meter pool?
0: It was 25 meters, so I have to go back.
1: Okay.
2: Hmm.
1: Was it in Japan?
0: In Taiwan.
1: Taiwan. Mm. So you were a little boy?
0: I was a little boy.
1: He was a little boy.
2: Mm.
0: It's quite hard, actually. Three lies and a truth, or three truths and a lie.
1: Yeah.
0: I guess you have to decide that first.
1: I think what we're looking at here is three lies and a truth.
0: Three lies and a truth? Do you think, Roy, do you think it's three lies and a truth, or three truths and a lie?
2: Three truths and one lie.
0: Mm.
2: Maybe.
1: Uh-huh.
0: Or just stay at that.
1: Okay.
0: That.
1: And I think... I'm going to tell you what I think the lie is.
0: Okay.
1: I think the truth is that you won a gold star for swimming.
0: Okay. Both points goes to Roy.
1: Oh.
0: Actually, well.
1: No, because he didn't guess which one.
0: Not which one, but it's three truths and a lie, actually.
1: Oh, so there was one lie.
0: There's only one
1: lie. Swimming
0: lie.
1: One, then? Mm.
0: Is the shorts one.
1: Yeah, I thought that was a lie. All right, well, shall I tell you my four things, and then we can think about it during the song, and listeners can have a little think as well.
0: Sounds good.
1: My four things are, number one,

0: It's quite similar, actually. I once nearly drowned while kayaking in a Scottish loch.
1: Okay.
0: Number two, I once nearly drowned while kayaking in a swimming pool. Number three, I once nearly drowned while taking a kayaking proficiency badge in a river. And number four, I have never nearly drowned while kayaking. So there are your four options. And let's listen to, ironically, Surfer Joe by the Surfaris.

0: Joe!
1: And that was Surfer Joe by their Safaris. If only that was a Kayak Joe.
2: I know, right?
1: based on the four facts. So can you repeat a little bit, actually, for our audience as well?
2: So I once nearly drowned while kayaking in a Scottish loch.
1: Okay.
2: I once nearly drowned while kayaking in a swimming pool.
1: Okay.
2: I once nearly drowned while taking a kayaking proficiency badge in a river.
1: Okay.
2: And number four, I have never nearly drowned while kayaking.
1: I have one question that applies to pretty much all of them.
2: Okay.
1: What's your definition? What do you mean by nearly drown? Somebody almost did a CPR on you, that level, or like just you were gasping for air and you felt like you're going to die?
2: Yeah, I think it's more the latter.
1: Okay.
2: I wasn't laid out on the shoreline.
1: Okay.
2: Having my chest pumped, but I was I was panicked. I thought I was going to drown.
1: Okay.
2: It would be a better. Not that these are necessarily the truth, but I, you know, I would say that nearly drowned means I was panicking to the point where I thought I was going to drown.
1: Okay.
2: Which could have been 3 seconds under the water. You know?
1: Roy, any thoughts? Do you think it's three truths or three lies?
3: Three truths and one lie.
1: You think three truths
3: and one lie is maybe number one.
1: Number one.
3: Oh. No, you can enter
1: the Scottish loch. The
3: Scottish loch.
2: Only in one of them.
3: So
2: the clue's Ness.
1: Okay. I think it's three lies and a truth. And I think the last one is the truth.
2: I've never nearly drowned while kayaking.
1: Yeah.
2: Okay. So, don't know how to distribute points here. Well, none for Jeff.
1: Okay.
2: He's completely wrong. And number one is true.
3: True.
2: Number two is true.
3: Mm-hmm.
2: Number three is true.
1: I see. Mm. So you're going that route.
2: Yeah.
1: Okay.
2: So I did once nearly drown while kayaking in a Scottish loch.
1: Oh, see.
2: Loch Lomond. There are many lochs in Scotland, and I was on a family holiday, and I had brought my friend Richard Gavin with us, and both of us had our one-star kayaking badge. We were having a great day. I was a bit older. I was kind of maybe 15, 16 this time, and I'd done my kayaking stuff when I was a little bit younger, and technically, the guy who rented us the kayaks was supposed to come out with us and not rent them to us. But we were like, hey, we've got kayaking proficiency badges. We're fine. Like, just let us go, you know?
1: That's the most dangerous type.
2: Right. And so off we went. We were doing great. And it was really hard to get into the kayak for me. I was squeezing myself in.
1: Oh.
2: And we were doing it. It was the very last thing. And I was like, I said, okay, I'm just going to go out to that boy, B-U-O-Y, over there. And then come back. So I went powered out. My friend Richard was just like waiting. I went right. It was like halfway across the loch, really far. And I did like a skidding turn around this buoy and then capsized. And it was the first time I'd capsized on trip because, you know, I was pretty good at kayaking. And I tried getting out, but I couldn't get out. So I released the spray deck, couldn't get out, couldn't push myself out. Even after I released it, I was wedged in.
1: Oh,
2: and so what you do in that situation is you bang your hands on the bottom of the boat to say I'm in trouble.
1: I'm in danger.
2: But my friend was like really
1: far away.
2: Yeah.
1: Yeah.
2: And so he had to like.
1: You were in water for that long?
2: Yeah, he had to come out.
1: Wow.
2: And then what he does is he nudges the end of his boat, and you grab onto it, and that's called Eskimo Rescue, and you roll yourself back up. So I had to do that, and I was very panicked.
1: Yeah,
3: of course.
2: Yeah.
1: When I had my training, one, you're out upside down.
2: Yeah.
1: So the water just like pumping into my nose. Yeah.
2: And it's dark. If you're in a loch, it's dark, murky water. And there could be a monster. Second, in the swimming pool, I was having a lesson. And we were supposed to capsize. And then our friend was supposed to rescue us.
1: Okay.
2: My friend was my next door neighbor, who's a girl, year younger than me. And we were probably about 11 years old, something like that. And I don't know why, but she just wasn't ready, or I wasn't ready, or I went to the wrong side because we were supposed to be doing this kind of Eskimo rescue. And somehow I made a mistake, and it just took a long time for her to
1: get
2: there.
1: Wow.
2: So even though I was in a swimming pool with instructors there,
1: I
2: did panic quite a lot and thought I was going
1: to... It's easy to panic because, one, you're upside down.
2: Yeah.
1: Two, you're like... out of air.
2: Yeah. also wedged in. I'm wedged in every occasion.
1: And then, yeah, I wonder why.
2: Very quickly, the third one, I was taking my proficient, my one-star kayaking badge in the mm-hmm. river, in the River Tyne. Mm-hmm. It's not terribly deep, but even so. And it was pre-planned, but I had a life jacket on, mm-hmm. which I was supposed to put my hands out on one side, on this left side, let's say, for the instructor to come and do the Eskimo rescue. And it was the first time I'd ever been in a river, so I was already a bit scared. I couldn't get my hands out that side because my life jacket, like, came down. Oh. So I put my hands out the other side, and he had to go all the way around there. So I'm in a river, and the water is, like, flowing,
1: right.
2: you know, and it's quite scary.
1: Yeah.
2: And I did panic, and, yeah, he had to kind of pull me around, actually, in the end. So there you go.
1: Wow.
2: Went a bit long. But let's just stick to swimming in the future, shall we? The Swimming Song by Loudon Wainwright III.

0: And that was The Swimming Song by Loudon Wainwright III.
1: Nice song.
0: Nice song. And man, so many stories about kayaking.
1: Yeah.
0: Funny, we both did kayaking when I didn't know that about you, actually, before.
1: Mm. Mm. Yeah, if you ever see me in person, which you obviously can, you'll realize that I'm not the ideal figure for a kayaker. Because kayaks are quite small.
0: They are.
1: Nimble things. Mm-hmm. And I'm very long and wide. So these days I stick to canoeing.
0: Canoeing. That is better.
1: Can I just go back to windsurfing for a second?
0: Yeah.
1: Did you know that it was invented by a 13-year-old?
0: Really?
1: Peter Chilvers in the UK, actually, in 1958. And he won a legal case as the inventor.
0: Oh.
1: Because it was actually independently developed and made popular by people in America.
0: Oh,
1: 10 years later. Mm-hmm. But this boy just put a sail on a board and was like, that's a windsurfer.
0: Interesting.
1: Yeah. Little factlet.
0: Any other facts?
1: I've got a few facts. Did you know the longest kayaking journey made by Verlin Kruger and Clint Waddell? They paddled 28,000 miles across North America. And it says between 1980 and 1983. From Montreal to the Bering Sea.
0: So it's like they had stops in between.
1: I guess, but it says they went through rivers, lakes, and coastal waters, and it took them 3 years. Yeah, I'm not sure if that's one journey. Anyway, that pretty much wraps up our show today in a spray deck. Thank you, listeners, for joining us. If you have any thoughts or comments, please send us an email. We're always happy to hear from you. And as always, thank you, Roy.
2: I'm happy to help.
1: I'm going to go and get in a kayak.
0: Happy summer.